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1: 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Gottaglilla?
0: Uttarisu this, bega bega mess?

0: 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What's your name, please? My name is Raj. What is your name, please?
1: Bisi bisi kajaya, ruchi ruchi kajaya, maadi kudale nanu. 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Bisi

0: Hey, are you an entrepreneur? Are you a businessman? Are you an agro entrepreneur? Is your startup business? Want to expand your market?
1: Radio Shivamogga is the platform for all this. Contact Radio Shivamogga for your commercials, advertisements, trade ideas. Contact 72591-76279.
0: That is 72591-76279.